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4: During the war and the cantata called Mary of Gaza.
3: 我是刘玛丽，我在21世纪的台北

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1: Hello, hi Taiwan, hi Mali. This is Maestra Victoria Poliva or Poliova in Ukrainian pronunciation. My best greetings from Ukraine, from the war. And it was completely new concept for the being of the composers in Ukraine.
2: Yeah.
1: I think an understanding of this process will come.Later, my transformation to sacred minimalism began from with my self-identification as a silent praying person in the world of sounds.
0: 好，这就是今天的特别来宾 Dr. Victoria Poliva 的声音啊、哦。那接下来就邀请 AI 同学来介绍一下 Dr. Poliva， 一样是先用中文，再用英文。
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4: Maestra Victoria Poliova is a Kyiv-based composer whose music blends spirituality with modern clarity. Daughter of composer Professor Valery Poliovi, she studied in Kyiv and has won major prizes including the Shevchenko Award. Works like Walking on the Waters and Symphony No. 4 are performed worldwide.
0: 好，非常的欢迎今天的特别来宾，乌克兰作曲家 Maestra Victoria Poliva。 专访同样是英文全程专访，中文同步翻译。
5: So Maestra, would you like to say hi to a Taiwanese audience?
1: Hello, hi Taiwan, hi Mali. This is Maestra Victoria Poliva or Poliova in Ukrainian pronunciationBest greetings from Ukraine, from the war time.
5: Okay, yeah, very thank you. It's Diakuyu, thank you. Yeah, okay. I think we can start your journey. How and why did you decide to become a composer and how to begin your musical journey?
1: Okay, I was born in Kyiv.And raised in Kyiv, my family was has a long musical history. My father.
0: 我生在基辅，也在基辅长大。我家有着悠久的音乐传统。我的父亲和祖父都是作曲家以及歌手。我的祖母是电影导演。

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1: I began composing at the piano before I could ever speak. There was simply no way I wouldn't become a composer. This is my past.
0: 我自己本身对于 Maestra Padayova 的作品是非常喜欢的，因为我本身是很喜欢合唱作品的。再来呢，就是Dr. Tsekolenko 以及 Dr. Kira Bidenberg 都是全力的推荐Dr. Padayova 给我那因为 Padayova 真的是非常的优秀那我就很好奇，那您又是如何认识 Dr. Kamela Tsekolenko 还有 Dr. Kira Bidenberg？
2: Yeah, so that's your musical journey. But you have a lot of incredible works. Before right now, I listened to your choral work called Ave Maria Stella. That's very incredible. I really enjoyed this choral music. Yeah.
1: Thank you.
2: And, yeah, and I watched your film, your YouTube. Yeah. Also, I really appreciated two persons, Dr. Tsekolenko.And Dr. Kira Bidenberg and Dr. Tsekolenko, they are a teacher and a student. They are all very outstanding female composers, have an international reputation. It's my honor to have your radio talk and know you from them. As I mentioned, Dr. Kamela Tsekolenko and Dr. Kira Bidenberg Todorova. How did you know them?
1: Yes, I know Kamela Tsekolenko.For a long time ago. Plus, I met Carmela and her music at the ending of 18th.
2: Oh.
1: Yes. She a little bit older than me.
2: Yes. She's very experienced music educator and a composer. She's a mentor for many composers. Yeah.
1: Of course, she's a very big teacher and a great composer. But in that time, in the end of 18th, I played her music and listened.
0: 大概是80年代，我就听过她的音乐我认为她的音乐为当代音乐开启了新的道路。后来卡梅拉就举办了音乐节，就是我们所知道的奥德萨两天两夜新音乐节，这个对乌克兰作曲家来说是一个全新的概念。我认为这个过程的理解之后会逐渐的形成从那个时候开始，我们对于音乐史就进行分析，这是一个吸引许多来自世界各地的新音乐家还有演奏家的音乐节。这是一个令人惊叹的过程，而且是一个绝妙的决定在他的作曲生涯中，这是一件非常重要的事情。
1: It was fantastic, amazing, an amazing process for growing composer in Ukraine. I think it is Carmela's own zasluga. Not know this word.A great decision, fantastic great decision of your composer's life.
2: Yeah.
1: Yes. And Kira Bidenberg was a student. I know her. I don't know.
0: 我本身也非常喜欢 Kira， 那我很喜欢他的单簧管与磁带的作品，还有弦乐四重奏，以及很多非常好听为儿童所写的钢琴曲。他的个性是非常的鲜明，是非常有深度的作曲家。
1: And I think she's very vibrant personality, deeply profound composer person.
0: 说到这边，我们就来欣赏今天的特别来宾，乌克兰作曲家 Maestra Victoria Poliva 所写的 Prostospiv， 这是无伴奏的宗教音乐，就是用那种 神圣极简主义，也就是 Holy

0: stylistic approaches to what many describe as sacred or holy minimalism. Could you share what spiritual or philosophical turning point led to this transformation in your musical language?
1: My transformation to sacred minimalism began from with my self-identification as a silent praying person in the world of sounds. This came to me from the inner singing of prayers at the early age. Later, I began to read the Fathers of Church, Isichasts, you know, Simeon the New Theologian, John from Damascus, Maximus Confessor, Isaac Siri from Syria. It was the basic of my new music.
2: 我的创作转向神圣简约主义的这个历程就开始于我自我认同啊，觉得声音世界这当中有一个默默祈祷的人，源自于我幼年时期内心吟唱的祈祷。那后来我就开始阅读神父们的著作，譬如说像是新神学家西蒙大马士革的约翰，还有马克西姆斯忏悔者，以及叙利亚的艾萨克西迪。那这就建立了我对于新的创作的基础，也让我对于创作之路有了新的体悟。他对于我的合唱音乐是息息相关的。我开始把祈祷的这个祷文呢，就放到了作品当中。这很难解释哦。其实音乐是我内心的一个仪式，也就是一种侍奉。如果你能够理解的话，那真是一个奇迹啊！我生命中的很大的一个奇迹，非常的不可思议。
1: It was miracle of my life.
0: That's miracle and very incredible. And I really enjoy your piece, your works, especially the choral work because I'm choral conductor.Your choral works can be very, very hard. That's for professional singers. Amateur choir cannot handle that. Yeah, it's very, very hard. But it's very incredible and very splendid. We need a very, very delicate voice. Yeah, can handle that. Yeah.
1: Or delicate or very strength voice, very high voice or very deep voice.
0: And in tune. In, yeah, it's high demanding works.For the singers, for the choir, yeah.
1: Thank you, Mali. I will be happy. I will be, it's very interesting for me, and I will be happy too.
2: 好，那接下来谈谈您的合唱作品啊，特别是您为圣约翰克里索斯托姆的礼仪所创作的《光明颂》，还有《天父》。您从东正教礼仪的文本，还有种族文化中，就吸取了丰硕的这些灵感啊。您如何看待在当代音乐中作为一种灵性实践的角色呢？你也可以谈谈海心颂哦，或者是圣母颂，还有很多其他的作品。
0: Yeah, so let's talk about your choral work, especially for the liturgical of St. John Chrysostom, Psalm of Light. And Our Father, you draw deeply from Orthodox.Liturgical text and ritual textures. How do you see music functioning as a spiritual practice in contemporary music? Also, you can talk about Ave Maria Stella, but many, many pieces. Yeah, you can say something.
1: Yes, it's not easy. I'm sure, no, how I said, I wanted to.
2: 就像我刚才说的，这绝对是我生命中最伟大的奇迹。我一直想要创作交响乐作品，也自发性的写了很多。我的合唱曲源自于我的祈祷，那真的是个奇迹。后来就遇到了作曲家 Arvo Pärt， 那很多人都认识他，那跟他的交流也如祈祷一般。那我的合唱作品呢，就深受很多因素的影响，那这些因素包括了歌词，也包括我的个人祈祷。我认为生命中最重要的是认识美好的人，在很多方面我的合唱音乐都是源自于此。灵感就是像来自 Arvo Pärt 这样伟大的人物，透过他们我发现了自我。
1: Not only texts, not only my own prayer,

0: I think this is the most important thing in my life is meeting of wonderful people. In many ways, this is where my choir music is born.
1: Yeah.
0: Inspiration comes from the existence of such great people as Arvo Pärt. Through them, I discover myself.
2: 好，那 Maestra Victoria Poleva 既然提到了交响曲啊，这是他一直希望能够创作的，我们就来送上，这是他第三号交响曲，叫做《白色埋葬》，这就是他的神圣简约主义的代表作。这首作品是2003年所完成的。什么叫做白色埋葬呢？就是描绘了一种苍茫被大雪覆盖的冬日景象。那作曲家透过音符就建构出一个如同被严冬封锁的声音世界。